0: Hey, Charlie, what's with the dark glasses? I never seen a tuna in dark glasses.
1: You don't see tunas with cigars every day, either.
0: Oh, come on. What's with the shades?
1: I'm going up to the ciphers for a look around. Like, the sun hides my eyes, you know?
0: Ooh, what's up there?
1: A star-kissed tuna scout.
0: A star-kissed tuna scout? Hey, how about if I go along?
1: Forget it, kid. You'll never even notice you.
0: Why not?
1: You'd never make the weight. Besides, it ain't what you are, it's who you know that counts. You gotta have connections.
0: You got connections?
1: My brother-in-law. Star-kissed took him last month. I'm sure he put in a weight for me. Yeah, what'd I tell you? They sent for me. All right, cut the comedy.
2: Sorry, Charlie.

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1: 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What's with the shades?
0: I'm going up to the ciphers for a look around. Like, the sun hurts my eyes, you know?
1: Ooh, what's up there?
0: A star-kissed tuna scout.
1: A star-kissed tuna scout? Hey, how about if I go along?
0: Forget it, kid. He'll never even notice you.
1: Well, why not?
0: You'd never make the weight. Besides, it ain't what you are, it's who you know that counts. You gotta have connections.
1: You got connections?
0: My brother-in-law. Starkus took him last month. I'm sure he put in a word for me. Yeah, what'd I tell you? They sent for me. All right, cut the comedy.
2: Sorry, Charlie. Only the best tuna get to be Starkist. Insist on Starkist.
0: Tell him Charlie sent you.
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But I wanna know for sure. 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

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Now lay it on me with some way out tunes. 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
0: 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Remember? It sounded a lot like this.

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Not us. We're too busy living them. More of the songs you know and love. 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

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Nothing does it like 7-Up. 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Fresh, clean, tasting 7-Up. 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
2: Millions of Americans are doing just that. 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Mazola Corn Oil, because Mazola cuts down saturated fat in the diet. 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There's no more delicious way to eat well, but wisely. Mazola Margarine, because the pure liquid Mazola Corn Oil in Mazola Margarine has less saturated fat than the hydrogenated oil most other margarines use. Yes, less saturated fat. 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
0: 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We remember, too. 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
1: 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What made them all say? We noticed a big difference right away. What is that great golden feeling? 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

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And now it's back to 1962. 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

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Not us. 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
1: Good morning. 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Yep, as I say every Monday, don't shoot the messenger. It's not my fault. Paul Simon kicking off the show with Mother and Child Reunion on Pure Oldies.

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0: 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Wrapping up with the Four Tops on Pure Oldies. So I do this feature on the show, Happiness in the Small Moments. We're going to do that a little while from now. But I have sort of a story that I want to share. It could qualify as happiness in the small moments, but it's bigger than that. So it's nice. Mindy, who works after me, 12 to 6 o'clock, and I got a letter from a listener just saying that how much that she loved listening to our broadcast, and that meant a lot. Her name is Judy. Judy was on vacation, and she said she kind of missed the show, and she was glad to come back and be able to listen to me and listen to Mindy and Pure Oldie. So I just want to thank you, Judy, for reaching out. It really means a lot to us.
1: When you finally find your thing, you want the whole world to know about that thing. So you use a thing called Canva to make it an even bigger and better thing. 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The next thing you know, it's a thing. Canva, the thing that makes anything a thing.

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0: 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Birds wrapping up with Mr. Tambourine Man and Jim Ryan. Today is the 11th of May. It's kind of hard to believe that we're already at not quite at the halfway point of the year, but I mean, 2025 was a strange year for me. It was really good. A lot of good things happened to me that year. But then at the end, some bad things happened as well. I guess that's par for the course. That's how life goes. But 2026 so far has been strange. It's been a weird, fast year so far. I don't know what the rest of it's going to look like. I hope the summer doesn't go by too quickly, though. We got a long set of Pure Oldies coming up in just a couple minutes. We'll kick off with Dusty Springfield.
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1: Potato chips in that? 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
1: Hey, they're not broken.
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We got two of them today, one right now and one after 11 o'clock. 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

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Glen Barry, 1, 2, 3 on Pure Oldies. Let's see what happened on this date in music history. May 11th, 1981. Reggae pioneer Bob Marley died in Miami following a lengthy battle with melanoma. You know, I saw a clip of him, and they asked him, are you rich? They were like, at this point in your career, are you rich? And he said, well, what do you mean by rich? Oh, he did it with his accent. I can't do it. You know, as far as money goes, he's like, I don't consider that rich. He said, I'm rich in life. And I was like, that's such an amazing way to look at things.

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I wonder if you're lonesome tonight. 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
1: Wrapping up with Gary Puckett and Union Gap. Also played the Dave Clark Five in that set, and I was talking about how Eddie and Alex Van Halen sort of became rock and roll fans from that band. In the 1960s, they were taking piano lessons, classical piano. Their mother wanted them to be sort of respectable musicians. And then they heard the Dave Clark Five, and Eddie was like, I want to be a drummer. And so he bought a drum set. And while he was paying for the drum set, he was out on his paper route. Alex started playing his drums, and he was like, well, I'll play Alex's guitar, and the rest, they say, is history. Can you imagine if Eddie never picked up the guitar? Oof.
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to, and it just sort of makes everything a little bit better. What's wrong with that, right? Birthdays, Eric Burton, born on this date in 1941. We have Les Chadwick from Jerry and the Pacemakers, 1943. Butch Trucks from the Allman Brothers Band, happy birthday to him. And Christopher Schneider, you're like, who's that? He's in that metal band from, I think they're from Germany, called Rammstein. Remember that?

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0: 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Rascals wrapping up a long set of Pure Oldies, happiness in the small moment. So there's this singer that I love. Her name is Hayley Williams, and she sings for a band called Paramore. They were like an alternative band in the 2000s. And Hayley has gone solo. She has a solo album out, and I'm a huge fan. And the solo stuff's really different than her band stuff. And she was playing some shows around here, and I was like, oh, I couldn't get tickets. I just tried. And she's doing a thing with her fans where she's trying to get the tickets directly into their hands and not scalped. So I understand it's a little more difficult to get the tickets. I couldn't get them. I have a friend who lives in New York City. I may have told you this story before, but I'm just super excited about it. And she texted me and said, Haley's going to be playing here in Brooklyn where I live. Here's the link. Maybe we can get tickets for that. I went on there. I got a pair of tickets right away. And now I'm going to be going in September to New York City to visit my friend and to see Hayley Williams. That is my happiness in the small moments today.
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1: Hey, if you missed the Twin Spin in the 7 o'clock hour, we have another one after 11 o'clock. In the meantime, Crystals, he's a rebel on Pure Oldies.

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Occasions and Girl Watcher on Pure Oldies on this date in rock and roll history. Let's pick a year and see what happened. Anything good? 1985, May 11th, Bruce Springsteen and a small group of friends went out for a boys' night out in Lake Oswego, Oregon. I hope I'm saying that right. Two nights before his wedding to Julianne Phillips, drinking in the Gemini Pub, Springsteen sang a number of songs karaoke style to his own records. That's a dream of mine. I would love to be at a karaoke bar and have a celebrity come up and sing some of their songs. There were some YouTube videos that were out a bunch of years ago where Jon Bon Jovi dressed up in costume, and he was pretending to be, I think it was like a worker at the bar, and he went up and sang one of his songs at karaoke in disguise. Jewel did the same thing, which I thought was really funny.

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Pure Oldies 104.5, celebrating the good times with the best oldies in Des Moines. Great for a walk around our state capital. We're inside a long set of Pure Oldies. The movie Mr. Destiny. I don't know if you remember that. It came out in the late 80s, early 90s with Jim Belushi, John Belushi's brother. This song was featured in that movie. It's such a fun, feel-good movie. Spencer Davis Group, let's give me some lovin' on Pure Oldies.

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0: 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Beatles and Love Me Do on Pure Oldies. Let's see what's going on in music history today. I'm going to go to a different list and see if anything exciting happened. We'll start 1964. The Rolling Stones were refused service at the Grand Hotel in Bristol because they were not wearing jackets with ties. You know, that's the way it was back in the 60s. I don't think that's such a big deal. Today it would be a big deal. And there are some places that do have dress codes. But, I mean, if the Rolling Stones, I feel like, walked into any place in the world right now, they could dress however they wanted and no one would say a thing.
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1: Pepsi Cola, it's the spot. 12 ounces, that's a lot. 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

0: 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I mentioned earlier how Mick Jagger and Keith Richards, both in their 80s now, Keith was saying he gave Mick a little advice because Keith is 6 months older and he turned 80 before. And they were talking to Mick about it. And he said, you know, he's like, it's 80. It's like, there's nothing you can do about it. He goes, it either happens for you or it doesn't. That's rough.
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1: You know, I have a theory that Paul McCartney was bored the day he wrote that song. You say goodbye, I say hello. Really? It's fun anyway. It's Pure Oldies with Jim Ryan, just about 20 minutes past 11 o'clock. It is officially the hour I get to decide what I'm going to have for lunch. I've been doing so well lately, I got a few pounds to cut because I have a bet going on with my friend. I got to hit a certain weight by June 1st or else I'm going to owe him a $280 Lego set, which I really don't want to pay for, so I'm trying to be good. So for lunch today, I'm just going to keep it light. I'm just going to go with a salad with grilled chicken. Not so exciting.
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Perfect for a walk around Gray's Lake. Here's Major Lance. Maybe Major Lance was bored that day like Paul.

You know how people are always going on and on about missing the good old days? Not us. We're too busy living them. More of the songs you know and love. 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

0: 5. Dion, wrapping it up for a Monday. Thank you for hanging out with me on Pure Oldies. Again, a quick shout out to Judy, who sent a nice letter to myself and to Mindy, who's coming up next. She's going to take you through the rest of the afternoon, Twin Spin after 3 o'clock, and I'll talk to you tomorrow.
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A newspaper clipping from 1954 has been making the rounds because it shows some outdated, trendy teen slang. Like, cool Jonah was slang for a well-dressed kid. Jen and Dean on Pure

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1: It was today in 1964. In an early sign of their tendency to disrupt authority, the Rolling Stones are refused service for lunch at Bristol, England's Grand Hotel because they're not properly dressed in jackets and ties.

0: eyes. The next day, the Daily Express calls them the ugliest group in Britain and remarks, the Rolling Stones gather no lunch.
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Great for a walk around our state capital. A post is going viral of a bunch of teen slang words from 1954. It's from a newspaper clipping from the Northwest News, which was in Bethany, Oklahoma. One of the terms that fizzled out long ago, George, which meant money. The Queen of Soul on Pure Oldies.

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Back in high school, you stood there just staring at her. Today, she's as pretty as she was that night at the prom. We remember, too. It's Pure Oldies. 104.

0: You're listening to Pure Oldies 104.5. It was today in 1972. John Lennon appears on the Dick Cavett Show, claiming he was under surveillance from the FBI. A statement later confirmed that to be true. The Beatles are next on Pure Oldies.
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0: 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Today in 1970, Atlantic Records released Woodstock, music from the original soundtrack and more, featuring performances from the 1969 festival. Hit number one became a gold certified hit.
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A newspaper clipping from 1954 has been making the rounds. 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

0: 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It was today in 1988. Still going strong, the legendary songwriter Irving Berlin turns 100. A concert celebrating his life and music takes place at Carnegie Hall with Tony Bennett, Bob Hope, Ray Charles, and Rosemary Clooney all taking part. We'll hear Ray Charles next on Pure Oldies.
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We talked about slang words from 1954. I'll tell you the one slang word that has stood the test of time. It's Cher now on Pure Oldies.

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Most slang disappears fast. Think about how many words sounded trendy for a couple months and then vanished forever. But according to the PBS series Other Words, one word has stood the test of time. And the word is cool. 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

0: 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It was today in 1989, the late Roy Orbison is inducted into the Songwriters Hall of Fame in New York, with Eric Clapton presenting the award to Orbison's wife. He enjoyed a career resurgence in the 80s, but died December 6th, 1988.
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It was today in 1965, the Byrds appear on TV for the first time when they play their cover of Bob Dylan's Mr. Tambourine Man on the NBC show Hullabaloo. Like a Rolling Stone from Bob Dylan on Pure Oldies.

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0: 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Gen X will be happy to hear a big sensation from childhood is making a comeback. Kellogg's is bringing back toys inside cereal boxes. The first run already in stores, so you may have noticed them if you've been down the cereal aisle. It's a nostalgia thing, but it's also tied to the upcoming movie Toy Story 5. The toys are in special boxes of a lot of cereals, including Fruit Loops, Frosted Flakes, Corn Pops, Apple Jacks, Frosted Mini Wheats, Rice Krispies, Corn Flakes, and Cocoa Krispies. There's Toy Story figures, along with collectible spoons, trading cards, and movie ticket promotions. This is the first time Kellogg's has put toys in cereal in more than a decade, and for now, it sounds like it's just a limited time thing, but who knows? If it's a big success, maybe they'll keep it going.
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0: Cobb's Mill Inn in Weston, Connecticut is older than the American Revolution. Yet its reputation for fine food is untarnished. So getting owner Julie Jones to switch from butter to bluebonnet for even 1 week took some doing. Until we showed her bluebonnet is made closer to butter than any other margarine. And not one customer noticed. Same buttery flavor. Right, Mrs. Jones?
1: Right.
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0: And buttery.
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1: It was today in 1974, Led Zeppelin attended an Elvis show at the LA Forum in California. After a shaky start to the show, Elvis stopped the band and jokingly said, "Wait a minute, if we can start together, fellas, because we've got Led Zeppelin out there, let's try to look like we know."

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0: 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The Daily Beast says a customer service rep from a Chicago bank hung up on Pope Leo when he called to change his address. The rep told the Pope that he would need to visit a bank in person. He said, "Would it matter to you if I told you I'm Pope Leo?" The rep then terminated the call. The bank finally took care of the Pope's request.
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The Rat also won a Patsy Award for Best Animal Performance in a Feature Film in 1971. 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

0: 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It was May 11th, 2011. One of the rarest rock t-shirts in the world sold for $10,000. The largest sum ever paid for a vintage t-shirt. The record-setting sale of a 1979 Led Zeppelin t-shirt on eBay. 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

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Today in 1979, Bob Dylan records, "Gonna Change My Way of Thinking," "Precious Angel," "When You Gonna Wake Up," "I Believe in You," "Slow Train," and "Gotta Serve Somebody." "Rainy Day Woman" 12 and 35 from Bob Dylan on Pure Oldies.

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I'll tell you who's launching a fitness beer. It's We Five Now. You Were On My Mind.

The hits just keep on coming, hit after hit. 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

0: Pure Oldies 104.5. Cam City says Heineken is launching a new health beer called Outdoor Brewing. The non-alcoholic beer is brewed with electrolytes and is being marketed to some as a sports drink because it contains vitamin C and magnesium. Heineken is promoting the new beer to running clubs, fitness groups, and sauna social groups.
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0: 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Not like I would go to a nightclub, but The Guardian says a Mexico City nightclub has gone viral for charging Americans $300 for entry, while others pay far less. The club posted on Instagram that the cover charge is 5,000 pesos and that U.S. citizens do not get a discount. The club owner says this is a response to a year of insults directed at us as a country by the United States. That extra money goes to workers.
1: We're riding shotgun while you cruise the circuit. 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

0: 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Today is World Ego Awareness Day, set aside to remind everyone of the dangers of having an inflated ego. We all know someone who we claim has a big ego. Today helps people self-reflect on how big their ego truly is, and at the same time evaluate their experiences with people around them to determine just how much of their perceived ego comes in conflict with another person's ego. The day is important not just for individuals, but for society as well, because a society free of toxic egos would thrive better than one that's filled with toxic egos. Have a great night.
1: Most people aren't looking for a job. They're looking for something better. 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

0: No wonder.
1: Because now you can kick off your weekend with a Pure Oldies Fab 5 at 5. We'll count down the top 5 songs on that day from a different year every Friday. I might not be Casey Kasem, but I did learn how to count down from 5.
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2: 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That's how people shop. Does your marketing plan sound like this? 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

0: too.
1: Best because of that big, big butternut blend. Butternut uses far, far more coffees than most brands. So ask the man who drinks it black. He'll tell you, butternut tastes best.
0: What you gonna do on a rainy day? Waiting for the sun to come back. Have a cup of butternut, best tasting coffee. Ask the man who drinks it black.
1: Butternut, the coffee delicious.
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I showed up in cargo shorts. 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